0: From the C.R. 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
1: News. I'm Deborah Valentine. The evacuation of ships from the Strait of Hormuz is halted by a UN agency after the British military reported a Singapore vessel was hit by a projectile off the coast of Oman.
2: U.S. officials confirmed the IRGC attacked a Singapore-flagged cargo ship with a drone as it tried to cross the Strait of Hormuz today.
1: Fox's Aisha Hosni reporting from the White House. A race against time in Venezuela after two major earthquakes left at least 188 people dead. Rescuers are trying to reach at least another 200 people who remain trapped.
3: And rescue crews are racing against time, searching through mountains of rubble as powerful aftershocks threaten to bring down even more structures. And teams are also battling landslides while pulling survivors from the debris.
1: Fox Weather's Katie Byrne. Wednesday's quakes occurred within 30 seconds of each other. 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

Ella Langley with Choose in Texas. What a great start to another hour of country music. My name is John Glenn. We'll get to an entertainer of the year from Canada. I've got Morgan Wallen after Zach John King. Zach's latest is called Get to Drinkin'.

0: He is the Canadian Country Music Association's Entertainer of the Year. Josh Ross is his name. That is his new song called Hate How You Look. Keith Urban and Thomas Rhett are right around the corner. And Scooby-Doo Origins will be coming to Netflix in 2027. Scooby-Doo will be a live dog. And he looks adorable. They have a teaser trailer online now. Yeah, if you want to see what the new Scooby-Doo is going to look like, this live-action reboot will be on Netflix in 2027.
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0: Low Cash with Wrong Heart. Let's check some birthdays for the 25th of June. Famous folks like Carly Simon celebrating today. So is Angela Kinsley from The Office. Linda Cardinelli from the Netflix show Dead to Me. She was also in the Marvel franchise. Busy Phillips played Laurie in Cougar Town. Comedian Ricky Gervais, NBA legend Dikembe Mutombo also celebrating. If it's your special day today, happy birthday. I hope all your birthday wishes come true.
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0: Megan Maroney and her brand new song. It's called Medicine. My name is John Glenn. Thank you for joining me. Avid video game enthusiast Antonio Monteiro of Texas getting the last laugh. His parents told him that video games were a waste of time. Well, his video collection is the largest ever thanks to the Guinness World Record folks. He has the largest collection of not only Xbox items, but Sega items, Nintendo items, and PlayStation items. And overall, it's been deemed the largest collection of video games in the world. His impressive video game collection is 24,268 games. Its estimated worth is $2.1 million. It's the largest in the world. And if you say playing video games is a waste of time, talk to the hand.
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1: News. I'm Kathleen Maloney. Iran is looking to impose tolls on ships passing through the Strait of Hormuz.
2: The Wall Street Journal is reporting the Islamic Republic estimates that charging for security, safety, and environmental services in the Strait would bring in $40 billion a year in revenue.
1: Fox's Aisha Hosni. President Trump has rejected the idea of Iran charging tolls. At least 188 are now confirmed dead after two strong earthquakes hit northern Venezuela.
3: Most people were at home during the quakes. Venezuela's acting president, Delcy Rodriguez, warning this death toll is expected to climb as emergency crews are racing against the clock to reach devastated areas.
1: Fox's Dana Marie McNichol. The U.S. and other countries are providing medical and humanitarian relief in Venezuela. 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

Bailey Zimmerman with Chevy Silverado. Bailey is facing some serious charges. I guess over $16,000 in damage to a hotel room while he's out on the road. Yikes. I hope he can get some help with that. Rodney Atkins, Dan and Shay after Dasha.

0: Dan and Shay. It's called Say So, brand new music from them. Here's a healthy habit to keep in mind. Take a 10-minute walk after eating. Some even call it a fart walk. Now, this short walk after a meal will help with digestion, your blood sugar regulation. It doesn't need to be a full-blown workout. Don't worry about your pace. Just an easy loop around the block. Just a 10-minute walk. It does the body good.
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0: It's new from Kenny Chesney. It's called Carry On. Let's check some entertainment history for the 25th of June. When it comes to our favorite movies, Harrison Ford starred in Blade Runner on this day. It premiered in 1982. Sleepless in Seattle with Tom Hanks and Meg Ryan. Oh, rom-com gold here. The 25th of June, 1993. The Notebook in 2004, Grown Ups premiered on this day, 2010. F9, that would be number 9 in the Fast and Furious franchise. It debuted on this day, 2021. That's entertainment history.
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1: News. I'm Deborah Valentine. There's a pause on ships traveling through the Strait of Hormuz. The International Maritime Organization, a UN agency, said it halted the evacuation of ships after a drone attack on a Singapore vessel. U.S. officials claim it was an IRGC drone.
2: Iran has warned ships out there that transiting the strait without their authorization will be dealt with.
1: Fox's Aisha Hosni reporting. Vice President J.D. Vance defending President Trump's long-term objectives in Iran.
3: He says, we came what we set out to do. We created incredible diplomatic, economic, and military leverage. Let's use that leverage to go and accomplish an even bigger win for the American people.
1: The vice president made the comment during a conversation at the Richard Nixon Presidential Library in Yorba Linda, California, while promoting his new book. 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
6: Thanks for feeling froggy.

His new album is called The Way I Am. There's 22 new tracks on it. That is one of them. Luke Combs, Be By You. My name is John Glenn. Riley Green has a tip of the cap to Toby Keith after Jelly Roll and Tyler Hubbard.

0: Riley Green with Think As You Drunk. That is the tip of the cap to Toby Keith.
1: Hello, my name is John Glenn. I do have a little extra entertainment history for you here this evening. There was a show that was released on this day back in 1990. It was June 25th, 1990, that the television show Malloy made its debut. For real fans of Jennifer Aniston, you were there from the first show. The show only lasted a month, only four episodes. Now, it also starred Mayim Bialik, a young lady who would go on to star in The Big Bang Theory and on Jeopardy. Yes, those two stars were in that one show. It only lasted a month. This is the prime example. If at first you don't succeed, try again. You fall down, you pick yourself up, you keep going. Jennifer Aniston, the biggest star in Hollywood. She failed in her first ever pilot.
2: Man, I love this place. I've been surfing here since I was a kid. Now, seeing my grandson out on the water, it means everything to me. Watching him and taking in the blue waves, the sea breeze, the blurry horizon.
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0: She's country and she knows it. Luke Bryan's latest. These famous folks celebrating birthdays today, the 25th of June. Carly Simon, Angela Kinsey from The Office fame. Linda Cardinelli was in the Netflix series Dead to Me. She's also in the Marvel Universe. Mizzy Phillips plays Lori from Cougar Town. Ricky Gervais, the comedian, NBA legend, Dikembe Mutombo also celebrating. If it's your special day today, happy birthday. I hope all those birthday wishes you've been making since you were a kid come true.
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0: Ella Langley and Morgan Wallen. It's called I Can't Love You Anymore. Checking my calendar, we're less than 10 days away from the 4th of July weekend. That means less than 10 days away from Taylor Swift's wedding day. Taylor is up next with her new one. I Knew It, I Knew You. It's from Toy Story 5.
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0: What country am I in?
1: It doesn't matter. It's 5 o'clock somewhere.
0: It's always on 5 in Margaritaville, come to think of it.
1: Yeah, I heard that.
0: You've been there, haven't you?
1: Yes, sir.
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1: News. I'm Ted Lindner. Venezuela's health minister tonight announcing at least 235 people have died after two powerful earthquakes struck Venezuela last night.
2: More than 1,000 others are hurt and many remain missing. Officials fear hundreds may still be trapped under collapsed buildings and rescue crews are racing against time.
1: That's Fox's Katie Byrne. And President Trump at the White House hosting a Rose Garden Club dinner for American farmers. During his remarks, he touted his work on energy for farming equipment.
3: I ended the electric vehicle mandate, which would have gutted the ethanol industry forever. And I saved your ethanol industry, and I think everyone knows that.
1: The president signing an executive order to accelerate innovation in America's food supply through agriculture modernization in an effort to empower farmers and ranchers and bolster the strength and security of the country's food supply. 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
0: 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It's Northwest Tennessee's Froggy.

Maroney singing about beautiful things. She is currently out on the road on the Cloud 9 tour. My name is John Glenn. Thank you for joining me. One of my all-time favorite singers with one of my all-time favorite songs after Low Cash. Of course, I'm talking about Dina Carter and Strawberry Wine.

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1: I was all but 22, I think, at the time. I'd been out on the road, lonely at night, and it'd been a while.

0: Tyler Hubbard with his latest called Land. If you want to be a country star, you got to keep grinding. Nashville is a 10-year town. All these artists, they grind away. They move to Nashville. They write songs. They keep working. And then they become an overnight success. And it takes about 7 to 10 years to do so. Now, I have a story here about a Hollywood success story, okay? It was on this day, June 25th, 1990, that the television show Malloy made its debut. The stars of Malloy, the main star was Jennifer Aniston, Mayim Bialik, you know, the celebrity Jeopardy host, also the star from The Big Bang Theory. She was also on that show. It lasted 1 month. But did they quit? No, they kept grinding. If you fall down, you pick yourself up.
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1: News. I'm Sue Guzman. President Trump says the Strait of Hormuz is now open after there was a pause for a time Thursday when a Singapore flagship came under Iranian drone fire.
2: Iran has warned ships out there that transiting the strait without their authorization will be dealt with.
1: Fox's Aisha Hosni. President Trump telling reporters Thursday the U.S. is negotiating peace talks from a position of, quote, pure strength. Vice President J.D. Vance Thursday defending President Trump's long-term objectives in Iran.
3: He says we came what we set out to do. We created incredible diplomatic, economic, and military leverage. Let's use that leverage to go and accomplish an even bigger win for the American people.
1: The VP making the comment during a conversation at the Richard Nixon Presidential Library in Yorba Linda, California, while promoting his new book. 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

It's Pickle Jar up all night. It's Katie and Scott. Thank you so much for hanging around. I'll tell you what I got coming. Stella Lefty's Boston is on the way. Keith Urban here in just a second. And Lauren Elena and Chase Matthew get us going. It's All My Exes. Thanks for hanging around. Another

0: Stella Lefty, that is Boston. It's Pickle Jar up all night. Well, as you know, Jimmy Kimmel does take the summer off to spend with his kids, and they have people who fill in for him. Tiffany Haddish is going to do it, Anthony Anderson, Ike Barinholtz, and get this, Jelly Roll is going to be helping out over the summer. I'm anxious to see how that turns out. He's got a great sense of humor, he's got a great personality, and I think that's going to be great.
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It's Pickle Jar up all night. It's Katie and Scott. Bailey Zimmerman is cooperating with all the folks in Albuquerque, especially the DA, because trying to keep him from having to go to jail, which it looks like they're working on a deal right now. So hopefully that won't have to happen. But maybe this is the attention getter that he needs, because mistakes like this will make more mistakes if it isn't fixed. Bailey, now it's Chevy Silverado.

0: Lainey Wilson and John Mayer, Phone Keys Wallet. I was today years old when I learned that Keanu Reeves was the voice of Duke Kaboom in Toy Story 5. Now, this character is, it's just a guy on a motorcycle with a helmet. He's only in there a couple of times, but I never could figure out the voice. Yeah, it's Keanu Reeves. He's also working on a Lego movie that he will do some voice work in. And of course, they haven't released any of those details, but I'm not sure, man. There's a lot of kids' movies out. I already had to go do Toy Story. I'm hoping this Lego thing is a few years away, because I'm not sure if I could do that again.
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0: Riley Green, that is Think As You Drunk. He did such a great job co-hosting with Lara Spencer last night on CMA Fest 2026. Now, look, he has already acted this year because he was on Marshalls. Now he's hosted. What else is left for him to do? Well, maybe a big movie? Who knows?
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All in. Pickle Jar up all night. It's Katie and Scott. Brantley Gilbert's got his 8th studio album getting ready to come out in about a month. He's released a couple of songs, Sins of the Father, and of course this one.

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1: News. I'm Ted Linder. At least 235 people are now confirmed dead after those two powerful earthquakes struck Venezuela.
2: More than 1,000 others are hurt and many remain missing. Officials fear hundreds may still be trapped under collapsed buildings, and rescue crews are racing against time.
1: That's Fox's Katie Byrne. After returning from negotiations with Iran and Switzerland, Vice President J.D. Vance joining a sit-down conversation at the Richard Nixon Presidential Library in Yorba Linda, California, to promote his new

0: but also defending President Trump's long-term objectives in Iran.
1: He says, we came what we set out to do. We created incredible diplomatic, economic, and military leverage. Let's use that leverage to go and accomplish an even bigger win for the American people. That's what he's asked us to do. It's not over yet, but so far so good.
0: The Trump administration insists Iran will never have a nuclear weapon. 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

0: Pickle Jar up all night with Katie and Scott. Looka here. Luke Bryan on the way. Parmalee here in just a second. And Jacob Hackworth gets us started. It's What Took You So Long. It's on Pickle Jar up all night.
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0: It's Pickle Jar up all night. It's Katie and Scott. Ben Stiller is working on a documentary about the New York Knicks. So they win the NBA championship, and now they get a documentary. But apparently they've been working on this most of the season. He's going to do this with HBO. He said the majority of it has been shot on his iPhone. So he's been following the team. And I remember the night they won, I remember the camera cutting to him and he was shooting something on his phone because he was shooting the crowd. And I wondered then if that was something going to go on about that. But apparently so. He's been a lifelong Knicks fan. And he, of course, he's going to get all the lifers like Spike Lee and a lot of the other New York talent that loves the Knicks to be a part of this. Apparently, it is a multi-series documentary, and it'll start airing on HBO. They said maybe by the first of the year.
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0: pickle jar up all night. Well, Jason and Brittany Aldean actually jumped on Instagram and answered fan questions. I think it's on Brittany's. It's not on Jason's. It is on Brittany's. And they did answer a bunch of questions. A couple times they cut the camera away, but they did come back. But it was honest. They took on some really good questions. If you're a fan of the two of them, go check it out because I think there's quite a bit of honesty there.
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0: It's Pickle Jar up all night. It's Katie and Scott. Listen, it's not lost on me that cats will get up in anywhere to hide. What the biggest thing would be, outside cats will usually always get up in an engine block. You have to be extremely careful. Well, the town of Seneca Falls, New York, found a kitten in one of the engine compartments of one of their cop cars. Well, they had to call somebody to come and get the cat out. They finally got the cat out, set the cat on the ground, and the cat took off running, jumped inside of another car up in the engine block. Yeah, it did it twice. And they said it was just a little kitten and probably just didn't know any better. But then they had to dig it out of the second vehicle. And if anyone's keeping score, Curiosity is behind by two because the kitten is ahead.
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1: News. I'm Sue Guzman. The evacuation of ships from the Strait of Hormuz was halted for a time Thursday by a UN agency. This after the British military reported a Singapore vessel was hit by a projectile off the coast of Oman.
2: U.S. officials confirmed the IRGC attacked a Singapore-flagged cargo ship with a drone as it tried to cross the Strait of Hormuz today.
1: Fox's Aisha Hosni. President Trump says the strait has since reopened. The race against time in Venezuela after two major earthquakes left at least 235 people dead and injured 4,300. Thousands of others remain missing.
3: Rescue crews are racing against time. Search

0: through mountains of rubble as powerful aftershocks threaten to bring down even more structures. And teams are also battling landslides while pulling survivors from the debris.
1: Fox Weather's Katie Byrne. Earthquakes occurred within 30 seconds of one another. 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
5: Thanks for feeling froggy.

Pickle Jar up all night. It's Katie and Scott. As you know, we love to bring you brand new music, and Jelly Roll's got a brand new song called Hands Up. You're going to get that in about 10 minutes. Right now, Luke Bryan gets us going. It's country and

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0: 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It's Katie Cook and Scott Gaines.
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Pickle Jar up all night. Drew Baldridge is kicking off his tour tonight in Brainerd, Minnesota, and then tomorrow night in Lake City, Minnesota, as he's on his Farm, Faith, and Family tour. He has been so excited to get this going. Plus, his new album out September 18th.

0: Corey Kent and Co. Wetzel, that's Rocky Mountain Low. So who would have thought with the 2026 World Cup that a lot of folks who have come to the United States realize that ranch is everything? Because, well, it is, because it goes with everything. Pizza, chicken wings, fries, quesadillas, crackers. I mean, I can make a huge list because I am a big fan of ranch. Here's one of the problems, though. A lot of folks are wanting to take it back with them to their home country. You can't travel with it. So they're suggesting that you get the packet of it, and you can do the Hidden Valley packet and put that in your luggage. They just don't recommend you traveling with a bottle of ranch, because that could end up all over your clothes, and that would not be good.
1: We are Northwest Tennessee's Froggy.
2: Credit.

0: Pickle Jar up all night with Katie and Scott. Will gas prices continue to fall? I certainly hope so. They said just based on all the things that's happened overseas, they're going to start seeing some of the gas prices start to fall, which would be good. Now, they said in late February, a gallon of gas sold for an average of about $3 a gallon. Now, right now, they're saying it could fall as low as $3.50 a gallon in the coming weeks. Now, it also depends on what part of the country you live in, on what your gas prices are going to be. But man, fingers crossed this stuff starts coming down. I can't afford to fill up my car anymore.
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Chris Young, Till the Last One Dies. He opened his brand new bar in Nashville a couple days ago. It's called Famous Friends. And one of the best parts about it, it's in Midtown. So if you come to Nashville, it is not on Broadway. It is in Midtown. He wanted it that way because he lives really close to there, first. And second, he just wanted a sports bar. So basically, it's covered in televisions. There's not a stage. You're not going to have live music. It literally is a place where you can go get food, have drinks, and watch games. And that is exactly what it's going to be. Famous Friends. I know I will be checking it out. Ian Munn.

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1: News. I'm Ted Lindner. The evacuation of ships from the Strait of Hormuz halted for a time Thursday by a UN agency after the British military reported a Singapore vessel was hit by a projectile off the coast of Oman.
2: U.S. officials confirmed the IRGC attacked a Singapore-flagged cargo ship with a drone as it tried to cross the Strait of Hormuz today.
1: Fox's Aisha Hosni. The president says the strait has since reopened. And at least 235 people have died after two powerful earthquakes struck Venezuela.
3: More than 1,000 others are hurt and many remain missing. Officials fear hundreds may still be trapped under collapsed buildings, and rescue crews are racing against time.
1: That's Fox's Katie Byrne. And a 74-year-old Florida man became the oldest person to be executed in the state. Dusty Ray Spencer, convicted of fatally stabbing his wife Karen back in 1992. The execution, the ninth in Florida this year after a record 19 last year. 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

0: Bailey Zimmerman, Chevy Silverado. It's Pickle Jar up all night. Parmalee is on the way. John Morgan here in just a second. Jackson Dean gets us started. It's Make a Liar. It's on Pickle Jar up all night.
1: I ain't coming to your house.

0: Parmalee, that is Carolina. I did see the brothers were on with Savannah Chrisley on her podcast, and they were talking about how long it took for them to catch on. You know, they're from Eastern Carolina, and they just said it took what felt like years running up credit cards, playing on the weekends, and then finally one song clicked, which, by the way, happened to be that one. And now the rest is history, man. They are knocking it out, have six number one songs and working on a brand new album.
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0: Always love that song. David Lee Murphy and Kenny Chesney, Everything's Gonna Be All Right. Mr. Chesney's got a brand new album he is talking about now. Silver Sands Marina will be out September 25th. And he is very excited. In fact, you can pre-save, pre-add, and pre-order right now on any one of his socials.
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0: Ella Langley Morgan Wallen can't love you anymore. Her first leg of the Dandelion Tour actually ends this weekend, but it fires up again in August. So if you're missing any dates, she's going to do 22 new dates that start in August all the way through November. And if I were you, I would be trying to figure out where you're going to go and start trying to figure out how you're going to get tickets because they are selling out quick.
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Tyler Hubbard, that is Land. It's Pickle Jar up all night. I got to say, get better, Kane Brown. If you recall, what was it, 2 days ago, he took a golf ball to the side of the head. Somebody was driving a ball, and it just went off in one direction. It hit him in his left ear. The only problem was it about tore his ear off. 23 stitches and a slight concussion. He's having to set the next few plays out. Kane Brown now is Woman on Pickle Jar. Hey, up

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1: News. I'm Sue Guzman. Officials in Venezuela rushing to find survivors after two major earthquakes left at least 235 dead and injured 4,300. Thousands of others are missing still.
2: And rescue crews are racing against time, searching through mountains of rubble as powerful aftershocks threaten to bring down even more structures. And teams are also battling landslides while pulling survivors from the debris.
1: Fox Weather's Katie Byrne. President Trump hosting a garden club dinner for American farmers Thursday night, saying his energy policy is helping to lift struggling U.S. farmers.
3: I ended the electric vehicle mandate, which would have gutted the ethanol industry forever, and I saved your ethanol industry, and I think everyone knows that.
1: The president signing an executive order to accelerate innovation in America's food supply through agriculture modernization. 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

0: Pickle Jar up all night. It's Katie and Scott. 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

Still a lefty, that is Boston. It's Pickle Jar up all night. It's Katie and Scott. We love giving you brand new music, and we have brand new music from Shaboozy. You're going to love this one. It's called Cowgirl. It's on Pickle Jar up all night.

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Tucker Wetmore, that is Brunette. It's Pickle Jar up all night. As you know, we love to keep that music rolling for you. Jason Aldean on now. It's Don't Tell on Me on Pickle Jar up all night.

The Late Night Secret's out. It's Pickle Jar up all night. Katie Cook and Scott Gaines are pulling back the curtain on all the music, the artists, and all the Nashville news. Get the real scoop and connection. 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

0: Lucas Leon, the crazy kind. He is our pickle jar spotlight artist. Well, good news for Bailey Zimmerman. All charges have been dropped against him. The Sandia Resort, where he was playing, actually dropped all the charges. And he has agreed, obviously, to pay for any of the damages. But there is no criminal misdemeanors or felonies that will charge against him. And he promises he is going to work on his issue, which he really does need to.
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0: Ashley McBride. That's called What If We Don't. It's Pickle Jar Up All Night. She always said she wanted to be an athlete. And, of course, she loves all sports, but she's learning to love soccer.
1: I love baseball the most. I love to watch baseball. I think it's such a big part of American culture. I think that's one of the things that's sort of Yankee Doodle about me. But my favorite athletes, I'm always amazed at their skill, are soccer players. They're strong, they're fast, they're agile, they're accurate. They embody so many things. I never thought a million years I would like soccer. I started learning about it. And if I could be an athlete, I would want to be as well-rounded as a soccer player.
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Josh Ross. It's Single Again. It's Pickle Jar up all night. Katie and Scott. Riley Green hosted CMA Fest last night on ABC. I thought he did a good job. It's not easy. Now, I'm

The night is young, and so are the hits. Pickle Jar Up All Night is on. Katie Cook, Scott Gaines, and all the Nashville news. Don't sleep on this. It's Pickle Jar Up All Night.

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1: News. I'm Ted Linder. At least 235 people have died after two powerful earthquakes strike Venezuela.
2: More than 1,000 others are hurt and many remain missing. Officials fear hundreds may still be trapped under collapsed buildings, and rescue crews are racing against time.
1: It's Fox's Katie Byrne, the U.S. pledging to provide assistance to Venezuela. The evacuation of ships from the Strait of Hormuz halted for a time Thursday by a U.N. agency after the British military reported a Singapore vessel was hit by a projectile off the coast of Oman.
3: U.S. officials confirmed the IRGC attacked a Singapore-flagged cargo ship with a drone as it tried to cross the Strait of Hormuz today.
1: Fox's Aisha Hazni, President Trump saying the strait has since reopened. Then a 74-year-old Florida man became the oldest person to be executed in the state. Dusty Ray Spencer, convicted of fatally stabbing his wife Karen back in 1992. The execution of the ninth in Florida this year. 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

National Weather Service in Paducah has issued a severe thunderstorm warning for Carlisle County, Kentucky, Northern Hickman County, Kentucky, Southeastern Ballard County, Kentucky, Southwestern McCracken County, Kentucky, Northwestern Graves County, Kentucky, until 4:45 a.m. At 4:03 a.m., a severe thunderstorm was located near Clinton, moving northeast at 40 miles per hour. Expected hazards include 60 miles per hour wind gusts. This is a radar-indicated threat. The following impacts are expected: expect damage to roofs, siding, and trees. Locations impacted include Clinton, Bardwell, Lovelessville, Arlington, Columbus, Lowe's, and Santee Farm. Repeating, a severe thunderstorm warning has been issued until 4:45 a.m. for the following counties in Kentucky: Ballard, Carlisle, Graves, Hickman, and McCracken.

Pickle Jar up all night. It's Katie and Scott. They are anticipating this movie to be the number one movie again this weekend. If you didn't take the kids, you gotta go because it is so good. Toy Story 5, it's Taylor Swift. I Knew It, I Knew You on Pickle Jar up all night.

0: Pickle Jar up all night. It's Katie and Scott. I've noticed animals a part of the World Cup. The one that really caught my attention, it's been all over socials, was Merlin the Duck. Now, Merlin's owners is Carla Gomez, and she sells water and sodas around the city as they're doing games. And people have fallen in love with this duck, and it's everywhere. There's also a 8-year-old rescue poodle mix named Osito, who has also been riding a bike with his owner, wearing, you know, the soccer jersey and the sunglasses all over the web. Two of the cutest animals, and yes, they are actually Mexico fans.
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0: Pickle Jar up all night. It's Katie and Scott. One of the big rumors floating around is Kenny Chesney had actually canceled his Sphere appearances on July 3rd and July 4th. Now, originally, they had released that he didn't want to take away from America's 250, but now it's coming down to he was invited to Taylor and Travis's wedding, and he wants to go. Of course, they're going to be there at Madison Square Garden. They say it has got permits for July 3rd. It is happening. And, of course, Kenny and Taylor have been friends for years. If you recall, I want to say it was back in 2007, I believe, he asked her to go out on the road with him. She couldn't go because she was underage, and he had a beer sponsor. And he ended up cutting her a check on all the money she would have made on the tour. And he didn't have to do that. They've been good friends ever since. So I'm guessing that's where he's going to be July 3rd.
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0: Kevin Powers, Shaboozy, that is Move On. Now, this is not something we have to worry about here in Tennessee, but an alligator happened to show up on the front porch of a home in South Carolina. Oh, I would have passed out. But they said that they couldn't even call animal control because it was actually too big for animal control, so they actually had to call the South Carolina Department of Natural Resources to come and get it. They were able to safely and securely relocate it back to an appropriate setting far away from front doors, welcome mats, and other real estate. Yeah, that would have kept me homebound for the rest of my life, even knowing that was remotely outside.
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Spickle Jar up all night. It's Katie and Scott. It's Friday. We're getting ready to get out of here. And I always love to tell everybody thank you on Fridays. If you're police, fire, first responders, thank you for the job you do. Anything in the medical field, doctors, nurses, anyone who helps out in the medical, thank you for the job you do. Teachers, you take care of our kids, and thank you, each and every one of you. If you have served this country, man or woman, currently serving or retired, thank you.

0: From the C.R. 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
1: News. I'm Sue Guzman. President Trump says the Strait of Hormuz is now open after there was a pause for a time Thursday when a Singapore-flagged ship came under Iranian drone fire.
2: Iran has warned ships out there that transiting the strait without their authorization will be dealt with.
1: Fox's Aisha Hosni. Vice President J.D. Vance Thursday defending President Trump's long-term objectives in Iran.
3: He says, we came what we set out to do. We created incredible diplomatic, economic, and military leverage. Let's use that leverage to go and accomplish an even bigger win for the American people.
1: And Russia is reporting one of the biggest Ukrainian attacks on its soil and annexed Crimea since Russia began its full-scale invasion of Ukraine more than 4 years ago. Russian air defense is intercepting 660 drones in a major nighttime attack. 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
0: We are Northwest Tennessee's Froggy.

0: Tyler Hubbard, that is land. What's going on? It's Scott Gaines. Thank you so much for hanging around with me. Listen to this. An Arby's manager in Broken Bow, Oklahoma faces felony poisoning charges. But listen to what she did. First off, who would let her work? But follow me here. Surveillance footage shows Amanda Hendricks leaning over sandwiches and spitting in them, leading to a police investigation. Now, if that isn't bad enough, the customer who filed the lawsuit said the restaurant operators knew that Hendricks, who was the acting manager at the time, had an active herpes outbreak. And that later, the woman who filed all of the lawsuit information tested positive for HSV-1 and developed a lip lesion. Wow.
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2: Good morning and welcome to our outdoor show with hosts Lanny and Brent Calcutt. And back on June the 20th, the Real Foot Lake Bass Club held its annual Buddy Big Bass event on Real Foot Lake out of the Kirby Pocket State Park ramp area, and there were 22 teams that fished this long running tournament, and the weather was good and allowed the fishermen to get out and fish their favorite spots during the 5-hour tournament. It was 7 a.m. until 12 noon. Several bass were caught and some very nice bass as well. There was a tie for the first place overall big bass, and the teams of Will Simmons and Matt the Masters, as well as Jerry Richards and Adrian Richards, both brought in their big bass of the day and both weighed 5.6 pounds. With there being a tie, the highest boat number that registered first was claimed the winner and champion, and that being the team of Simmons and Lamascus. They earned a check for $650, and the team of Richards and Richards claimed second place overall, earning them a check worth $450. That's it for this time. Till next time, Lanny Callicott, thanking you for listening, and we hope you have a real nice day.
3: Hi, everybody. This is Steve McAdams. Thanks for joining me this week. And hot weather is dominating the outdoor fishing scene. You can well imagine that. Temperature is expected to be in the mid to low 90s, upper 90s, actually, in the next few days and early next week, so it's hotter than the 4th of July. Imagine that. Here it is. Mayflies are hatching out right and left along Kentucky Lake. That is a great time of the year when the flies hatch out. Locals call them willow flies, and every fish in the lake pretty much benefits off the willow fly hatches. Bluegill, bass, and everything come to shallow water even when surface temperatures are hot because there's so much bait fish there for them. The natural buffet brings the bluegill up there. You can catch bass too. A great time to fish light tackle, maybe even a cricket under a slip bobber rig, and you can catch a lot of bluegill that way. And if you're a bass fisherman, you can toss a spinnerbait or a topwater bait in the early morning, late afternoon hours around those river islands and shallow shoreline canopies, and you can get well. Great time of the year for fishing. Meanwhile, catfish bite is holding up whenever there's current. Current is the key to the summer catfish bite. When the water's moving, it stimulates the shad to move around, and ultimately the catfish will be hot on their trail. 35 to 45 foot depths have been producing. Night crawlers has been the bait of choice. The bass fishing has been pretty good out on the main lake ledges, naturally. This time of the year, tossing a big deep diving crankbait or Texas rig, worm, and some finesse baits have been paying dividends. Green pumpkin, pepper, June bug, tequila sunrise are but a few of the popular worm color choices right now. Bass fishing has also been good in the shallow water. Even when the surface temperature is in the 80 to 83 degree range, the bass will still come shallow because the pin minnows and the mayflies are there for them. Lake levels are 359.8. The reservoir is a few inches above summer pool right now. TVA is pulling 18,000 cubic feet per second in current. This is Steve McAdams. Thanks for listening. I hope you have a great week ahead in the outdoors.
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1: George Burns, Luke Bryan, that is Ride, Ride, Ride. Listen to this. So they say a recent study reveals that 5 minutes of walking every hour can counteract the harmful effects of prolonged sitting. Now, they said that the U.S. is probably one of the world's worst, but they said if you just get up and walk around, it'll improve your mood, reduce your fatigue, and not have any detriment to your work performance. So adults in high-income countries now sit 11 to 12 hours a day. And I can say that's bad, says the man sitting in a studio, and that seems like all I do.
0: We are Northwest Tennessee's Froggy.
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0: 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It's Northwest Tennessee's Froggy.
1: He's a ranch hand in a pinch, man. Hotter than the red on the cattle brand. Cause she's a gold digger with a quick trigger. A cast iron skillet swinging lid flip.

0: just want my horseback.
1: Cody Johnson, that's a new one called Horseback. That is going to be the lead single off of his brand new album called Banks of the Trinity. And he totally wanted to do that one from the very beginning.
2: Horseback was probably one of the most fun songs to cut on Banks of the Trinity. And it's actually not about the horse. When I figured out that this is just about an old country boy that went through a divorce and she took his horse and he went and stole his horse back, I laughed until I cried. And it was so fun. Wyatt McCubbin sang the demo and I fell in love with it. And it was an easy choice for me as the flagship single from Banks of the Trinity, because we had just come out of the fall and it was such a serious song that I kind of wanted to change the channel a little bit and show you guys a little bit of my humorous side. And it's really freaking fun to sing.
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1: News, I'm Roxanne Evans. Iran striking a vessel in the Strait of Hormuz, compromising efforts to restore shipping through the important waterway.
2: U.S. officials say the Singapore-flagged cargo ship called Ever Lovely was exiting the Strait of Hormuz off the Omani coast Thursday when it was hit by one IRGC drone. The IRGC's Navy has warned vessels will only be allowed to pass in routes that Iran has approved.
1: Fox's Madeline Rivera. Rescue efforts intensifying in Venezuela following two major earthquakes yesterday. The death toll now over 230. President Trump returns to Washington Hilton later today. For the first time since the attempted assassination at the White House Correspondents' Dinner, the president to headline the Faith and Freedom Coalition's Road to Majority Conference. 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

Morgan Wallen, I Got Better. What's going on? It's Scott Gaines. Happy Friday. Great music on the way. Jason Aldean here in just a second. Them Flats boys are going to bless the broken road. Right now, Zach John King. It's Get to Drinking. Good morning.

0: Jason Aldean, don't tell on me. So there's a town in Wisconsin that is offering $9,500 to new residents. 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

0: This is a crazy story. So a pickpocket in Brazil managed to swipe a thick wallet from a tourist, but he didn't get a whole lot of cash. But what he did discover was a VIP ticket to a very exclusive event that was happening that very night. So he went home, put on his finest suit, proudly presented that stolen ticket at the gala's front entrance. What he didn't realize was the tourist that he robbed was the city's newly appointed police chief, who had already flagged the ticket's barcode. So the thief was escorted from the event to a waiting police van, and he's now serving time. Here's the thing, man. This is where people get greedy. You should have left well enough alone. That would have been a giveaway. Common sense would have told you, you got greedy.
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0: Alexandra Kay, straight for the heart. Carnival Cruise Lines has placed 16 passengers on the do not sail list following a violent altercation. There was a big old fight at the pool. Now imagine this. You got grounded by a boat. Also, 4 in 10 of us are not excited about sharing the road with self-driving cars. I happen to be one of those. Waymos, anybody who can't drive your own car, Tesla. So I don't know. The only problem is there's so many people that are upset about even the Waymos. And if they tick you off and, you know, you flip them the bird, no one's going to see it.
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0: My name is CJ Reed from Gleason School. I'm a seventh grader. I pledge allegiance to the flag of the United States of America and to the republic for which it stands, one nation, under God, indivisible, with liberty and justice for all.
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2: News. I'm Gianna Gelosi. President Trump insists the Strait of Hormuz is open after Iran attacked a Singapore-flagged cargo ship in the strait yesterday.
3: The strike damaged the ship's bridge, and as a result, the International Maritime Organization says it's pausing the evacuation operation until it gets more clarity on the situation. The IRGC's Navy has warned vessels will only be allowed to pass in routes that Iran has approved.
2: That's Fox's Madeline Rivera. International rescue teams arriving in Venezuela to join the search to find survivors and bodies in the rubble after two powerful earthquakes killed at least 235 people. The Trump administration joining the effort.
4: The Trump administration is now pledging $150 million in aid.

0: That includes $50 million for relief partners on the ground, along with a $100 million contribution to a United Nations humanitarian fund.
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3: Ella Langley, that is Be Her. She is wrapping up the first leg of the Dandelion Tour tonight in Wilmington, North Carolina. Going to take a few weeks off, and then she jumps right back in and stays in it till, I want to say, the middle of August. Then she's off again for just a little bit, and then another 22 days as she wraps up the rest of the year. Girl is busy. She is unstoppable right now. Shaboozy

0: say so. Dan and Shay, that is Say So. Their Young Tour kicks off September the 11th in Noblesville, Indiana. Finally wraps up in Mountain View, California on November 7th. They are busy people. And you know who's opening for them? Tyler Hubbard and Josh Ross. That would be a great show.
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6: 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Thursday in the World Cup, Turkey defeated the USA 3-2. Ivory Coast over Curacao 2-0. Ecuador down Germany 2-1. Japan and Sweden tied at 1. Netherlands 3, Tunisia 1. Paraguay and Australia tied at 0. Today's menu features Norway playing France. Senegal takes on Iraq. Cape Verde will play Saudi Arabia. Uruguay faces Spain. Egypt will play Iran. And New Zealand takes on Belgium. Knockout round of 32 begins on Monday. The USA will play on Wednesday against Bosnia-Herzegovina. Thursday in the majors, Arizona and St. Louis postponed due to weather. Pittsburgh defeated Seattle 5-1. Cubs over the Mets in 10-4-3. And Boston down the Yankees 6-3. St. Louis Cardinals welcome the Miami Marlins to Busch Stadium for a three-game weekend series beginning tonight at 7:15. Dustin May, who's 5-6, will take the mound for the Redbirds, while Max Meyer, who's 8-0 on the season, will pitch for the Fish. Other games of interest in the majors today have Cincinnati at Pittsburgh, the Yankees at Boston. The Cubs will be at Milwaukee, Atlanta at San Francisco, and the Dodgers at San Diego. The Sports 731 Network recently named several deserving players, teams, and coaches as the best among the best in this past year's high school sports year. The Sports 731 Network Award for Female Coach of the Year is McNary Central Lady Bobcat softball coach Melanie Surratt. And the Male Coach of the Year is Huntington Phillies girls basketball coach David Wilkins. Thursday in the WNBA, Toronto downed LA 125-97. Marina Mabry, 53 points for Toronto. Las Vegas over Dallas 99-84. And Seattle defeated New York 99-88. Tonight's WNBA menu features Washington at Connecticut. 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I'm Robin Francis on the Sports 731 Network.
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0: Lainey Wilson, John Mayer, phone, keys, wallet. The police in Germany were called out to a house because neighbors were complaining because the noise, the TV volume was like at full blast. No one would answer the door. So the cops finally had to take the door down. When they realized there was a dog in there, the dog accidentally stepped on the TV remote and got the volume turned up as high as it would go and assumably, you know, didn't know how to turn it down or the dog just liked to party.
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5: Kenton area weather, partly sunny today with a 60% chance for showers and thunderstorms. The high near 88 and a southwest wind at 5 to 15. Mostly cloudy tonight with a 40% chance for rain. The overnight low 75 and a southwest wind at 5 to 10. On Saturday, mostly sunny with a 50% chance for showers and thunderstorms. The high 90, the heat index could reach as high as 105 and a southwest wind at 5 to 10. Mostly cloudy Saturday night, a 60% chance for rain with a low of 75. Sunny Sunday with a high near 95.
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0: Kenny Chesney, that is Carry On. His brand new album, Silver Sands Marina, will be out on September 25th. He is doing his residency at the Sphere in Vegas. And Megan Maroney and he are really good friends. She knew he was trapped in his hotel room signing albums. And that's what he was doing. He's been doing that for like 2 days. She ended up sending him a mariachi band to cheer him up. There is video. You have to go. Kenny Chesney's Instagram has all the information, and you have to just go see his face as the mariachi band's playing.
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1: News, I'm Roxanne Evans. Iran State TV claiming three foreign tankers attempting an unauthorized passage of the Strait of Hormuz were turned back after warnings by the IRGC Navy.
2: The UN's International Maritime Organization says the ship did not travel under the evacuation framework it established, and the IRGC Navy has warned any ship passing through a new shipping route without Iran's coordination is unacceptable and dangerous.
1: Fox's Madeline Rivera, Israel dropping flyers on a southern Lebanese town, ordering people to leave in the first such order since the ceasefire, according to Lebanese state media. Neighbors digging through rubble in Venezuela, searching for missing loved ones after two powerful earthquakes, at least 235 people dead, thousands injured. 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
3: Kenton area weather, partly sunny today with a 60% chance for showers and thunderstorms. The high near 88 and a southwest wind at 5 to 15. Mostly cloudy tonight with a 40% chance for rain. The overnight low 75 and a southwest wind at 5 to 10. On Saturday, mostly sunny with a 50% chance for showers and thunderstorms. The high 90, the heat index could reach as high as 105 and a southwest wind at 5 to 10. Mostly cloudy Saturday night, a 60% chance for rain with a low of 75. Sunny Sunday with a high near 90.
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5: Credit.

Corey Kent and Co. Wetzel, that's Rocky Mountain Low. Happy Friday. Let's get music rolling for you. Dustin Lynch, Easy to Love is on the way. Some FGL and Jelly Roll right now. It's Heart of Stone. Yeah.

0: Dustin Lynch, Easy to Love. Listen to this statistic. This is crazy. Facebook says 1 in 3 people worldwide use Facebook. That's roughly 3 billion unique monthly visitors. And, of course, the world's population is 8.3 billion. That means 1 in 3 are on the platform at all times. That is just amazing. You know, I think a lot of us got off of Facebook when we realized our parents were on it.
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3: Good morning and welcome to our outdoor show with hosts Lanny and Brent Chalkett. And back on June the 20th, the Real Foot Lake Bass Club held its annual Buddy Big Bass event on Real Foot Lake out of the Kirby Pocket State Park ramp area. And there were 22 teams that fished this long-running tournament. And the weather was good and allowed the fishermen to get out and fish their favorite spots during the five-hour tournament. It was 7 a.m. until 12 noon. Several bass were caught and some very nice bass as well. There was a tie for the first place overall big bass, and the teams of Will Simmons and Matt LeMasters, as well as Jerry Richards and Adrian Richards, both brought in their big bass of the day and both weighed 5.6 pounds. With there being a tie, the highest boat number that registered first was claimed the winner and champion, and that being the team of Simmons and LeMasters. They earned a check for $650, and the team of Richards and Richards claimed second place overall, earning them a check worth $450. That's it for this time. Till next time, Lanny Callicott thanking you for listening, and we hope you have a real nice day.
4: Hi, everybody. This is Steve McAdams. Thanks for joining me this week. And hot weather is dominating the outdoor fishing scene. You can well imagine that. Temperature is expected to be in the mid to low 90s, upper 90s, actually, in the next few days and early next week, so it's hotter than the 4th of July. Imagine that. Here it is. Mayflies are hatching out right and left along Kentucky Lake. That is a great time of the year when the flies hatch out. Locals call them willow flies. And every fish in the lake pretty much benefits off the willow fly hatches. Bluegill, bass, and everything come to shallow water even when surface temperatures are hot because there's so much bait fish there for them. The natural buffet brings the bluegill up there. You can catch bass too. A great time to fish light tackle. Maybe even a cricket under a slip bobber rig, and you can catch a lot of bluegill that way. And if you're a bass fisherman, you can toss a spinner bait or a topwater bait in the early morning, late afternoon hours around those river islands and shallow shoreline canopies, and you can get well. Great time of the year for fishing. Meanwhile, catfish bite is holding up whenever there's current. Current is the key to the summer catfish bite. When the water's moving, it stimulates the shad to move around, and ultimately the catfish will be hot on their trail. 35 to 45 foot depths have been producing. Night crawlers has been the bait of choice. The bass fishing has been pretty good out on the main lake ledges, naturally. This time of the year, tossing a big deep diving crankbait or Texas rig, worm, and some finesse baits have been paying dividends. Green pumpkin pepper, June bug, tequila sunrise are but a few of the popular worm color choices right now. Bass fishing has also been good in the shallow water. Even when the surface temperature is in the 80 to 83 degree range, the bass will still come shallow because the pin minnows and the mayflies are there for them. Lake levels are 359.8. The reservoir is a few inches above summer pool right now. TVA is pulling 18,000 cubic feet per second in current. This is Steve McAdams. Thanks for listening. I hope you have a great week ahead in the outdoors.
5: This is the Sports 731 Network Sports Update. Thursday in the World Cup, Turkey defeated the USA 3-2. Ivory Coast over Curacao 2-0. Ecuador down Germany 2-1. Japan and Sweden tied at 1. Netherlands 3, Tunisia 1. Paraguay and Australia tied at 0. Today's menu features Norway playing France, Senegal takes on Iraq, Cape Verde will play Saudi Arabia, Uruguay faces Spain, Egypt will play

0: Iran and New Zealand takes on Belgium. Knockout round of 32 begins on Monday. The USA will play on Wednesday against Bosnia-Herzegovina. Thursday in the majors, Arizona and St. Louis postponed due to weather. Pittsburgh defeated Seattle 5-1. Cubs over the Mets in 10-4-3. And Boston down the Yankees 6-3. St. Louis Cardinals welcome the Miami Marlins to Busch Stadium for a three-game weekend series beginning tonight at 7:15. Dustin May, who's 5-6, will take the mound for the Redbirds, while Max Meyer, who's 8-0 on the season, will pitch for the Fish. Other games of interest in the majors today have Cincinnati at Pittsburgh, the Yankees at Boston, the Cubs will be at Milwaukee, Atlanta at San Francisco, and the Dodgers at San Diego. The Sports 731 Network recently named several deserving players, teams, and coaches as the best among the best in this past year's high school sports year. The Sports 731 Network Award for Female Coach of the Year is McNary Central Lady Bobcat softball coach Melanie Surratt. And the Male Coach of the Year is Huntington Phillies girls basketball coach David Wilkins. Thursday in the WNBA, Toronto downed LA 125-97. Marina Mabry, 53 points for Toronto. Las Vegas over Dallas 99-84. And Seattle defeated New York 99-88. Tonight's WNBA menu features Washington at Connecticut. Portland will visit Chicago, and Atlanta travels to Golden State. I'm Robin Francis on the Sports 731 Network.
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8: Kenton area weather, partly sunny today with a 60% chance for showers and thunderstorms. The high near 88 and a southwest wind at 5 to 15. Mostly cloudy tonight with a 40% chance for rain. The overnight low 75 and a southwest wind at 5 to 10. On Saturday, mostly sunny with a 50% chance for showers and thunderstorms. The high 90, the heat index could reach as high as 105 and a southwest wind at 5 to 10. Mostly cloudy Saturday night, a 60% chance for rain with a low of 75. Sunny Sunday with a high near 95.
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0: Kane Brown, that is Woman. Hey, I got to say, get to feeling better, Kane, because, man, the dude took a golf ball to the side of the head, and it tore open his ear. He required 23 stitches. I know I talked about this earlier in the week, but I didn't realize how serious it was. Ended up with a pretty severe concussion. Now, he will make a full recovery, but, man, that was scary. All right, I'm getting ready to get out of here. I love to say thanks at the end of the show on Friday. If you are police, fire, or first responders, thank you for the job you do. If you are in the medical field, doctors, nurses, and anybody in between, thank you for taking care of us. Also, teachers, I know it's summertime, but thank you for taking care of our kids. And if you wear a uniform or have worn a uniform, past or present, retired, thank you for your service. I want you to have a fantastic weekend and enjoy it. Get out and get some of that summer sun. And let's talk on Monday.
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1: News. I'm Therese Crowley. President Trump returns to the scene of the crime at the D.C. Hilton for the first time since the attempt on his life there. It's time for the Faith and Freedom Conference. And he has faith the U.S. peace deal is moving forward despite Iran's forces damaging a Singapore ship with a drone attack in the Strait of Hormuz. It claims three more ships turned around, but oil and gas prices keep dropping. Casualties mounting in search and rescue from Venezuela earthquakes. Nearly 600 dead, 3,000 injured. An exciting World Cup for the U.S. men versus Turkey on Fox Sports.
2: The back post. Knocked out. It's in. It's another early goal. It's Austin Trusty's first career goal for the United States.
1: Turkey went on to win 3-2, but the U.S. secured its group to meet Bosnia July 1st in the knockout round. 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
1: Kenton area weather, partly sunny today with a 60% chance for showers and thunderstorms. The high near 88 and a southwest wind at 5 to 15. Mostly cloudy tonight with a 40% chance for rain. The overnight low 75 and a southwest wind at 5 to 10. On Saturday, mostly sunny with a 50% chance for showers and thunderstorms. The high 90, the heat index could reach as high as 105 and a southwest wind at 5 to 10. Mostly cloudy Saturday night, a 60% chance for rain with a low of 75. Sunny Sunday with a high near 95.
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2: This is the Sports 731 Network Sports Update. Thursday in the World Cup, Turkey defeated the USA 3-2. Ivory Coast over Curacao 2-0. Ecuador down Germany 2-1. Japan and Sweden tied at 1. Netherlands 3, Tunisia 1, Paraguay and Australia tied at 0. Today's menu features Norway playing France, Senegal takes on Iraq, Cape Verde will play Saudi Arabia, Uruguay faces Spain, Egypt will play Iran, and New Zealand takes on Belgium. Knockout round of 32 begins on Monday. The USA will play on Wednesday against Bosnia-Herzegovina. Thursday in the majors, Arizona and St. Louis postponed due to weather. Pittsburgh defeated Seattle 5-1. Cubs over the Mets in 10-4-3. And Boston down the Yankees 6-3. St. Louis Cardinals welcome the Miami Marlins to Busch Stadium for a three-game weekend series beginning tonight at 7:15. Dustin May, who's 5-6, will take the mound for the Redbirds, while Max Meyer, who's 8-0 on the season, will pitch for the Fish. Other games of interest in the majors today have Cincinnati at Pittsburgh, the Yankees at Boston. The Cubs will be at Milwaukee, Atlanta at San Francisco, and the Dodgers at San Diego. The Sports 731 Network recently named several deserving players, teams, and coaches as the best among the best in this past year's high school sports year. The Sports 731 Network Award for Female Coach of the Year is McNary Central Lady Bobcat softball coach Melanie Sarant. And the Male Coach of the Year is Huntington Phillies girls basketball coach David Wilkins. Thursday in the WNBA, Toronto downed LA 125-97. Marina Mabry, 53 points for Toronto. Las Vegas over Dallas 99-84. And Seattle defeated New York 99-88. Tonight's WNBA menu features Washington at Connecticut. 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I'm Robin Francis on the Sports 731 Network.
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0: Zach Top with South of Sanity. What shall we celebrate today? All right, we got a couple of those out of the ordinary days or holidays. Today is Canoe Day, so if you can spend some time on a canoe in the water, you're celebrating. That easy, right? But today's filled with a lot of foods, too. It's Coconut Day, as well as Chocolate Pudding Day, and Tropical Cocktails Day. So, hey, it's Friday. You can enjoy all three of those, right? Maybe all in a canoe. So, I challenge you. Florida Georgia Line is up next with I Love My Country.
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5: Kenton area weather, partly sunny today, with a 60% chance for showers and thunderstorms. The high near 88 and a south.

feeling that one's going to be a real popular song this time of year. That's Kelsey Hart with Fireworks. Sure, hope you're having a great day. Woo, we've made it to Friday, and there's lots for us to watch on screens. Yes, your weekend watch list. On Netflix, they've got Avatar, The Last Airbender. That's season two of the live-action show based on the animated series. And then they also have Little Brother over on Netflix, which stars John Cena and Eric Andre. They're brothers. It's a comedy. Oh, Hulu, they've got The Bear, and that's the fifth and final season of that comedy drama. HBO Max has Life, Larry, and the Pursuit of Unhappiness, starring Larry David, teaming up with the Obamas for the sketch comedy series. And movie theaters, yes, it is the weekend of Supergirl, Clark Kent's cousin, played by Millie Alcock. And, you know, it's a superhero film. Looking forward to that one. And then there's also in theaters, Jackass.

0: best and last. And that is the gang getting back together for one last hurrah. So there you have it. This weekend's watching list. Happy streaming. Just don't spend your entire weekend in front of a screen. Get out there and get some fresh air. Jordan Davis is next with Bar None.
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0: News, I'm Roxanne Evans. Tension remains in the Strait of Hormuz the day after Iran targeted a cargo ship.
1: Trump says the strait remains open and emphasized Iran could become a new market for American farmers, saying they'll use unfrozen Iranian assets to buy U.S. crops. And while negotiations between the two countries are still progressing, the recent ship attack in the strait is derailing efforts to resume traffic to pre-war levels.
0: Fox's Jeff Paul in Tel Aviv. Oil prices holding steady. Former Trump National Security Advisor John Bolton plans to plead guilty to one count of possession of a document relating to national defense. He's facing up to 5 years in prison and a fine of $2.25 million. At least America is listening to Fox News.
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8: Kenton area weather, partly sunny today with a 60% chance for showers and thunderstorms. The high near 88 and a southwest wind at 5 to 15. Mostly cloudy tonight with a 40% chance for rain. The overnight low 75 and a southwest wind at 5 to 10. On Saturday, mostly sunny with a 50% chance for showers and thunderstorms. The high 90. The heat index could reach as high as 105 and a southwest wind at 5 to 10. Mostly cloudy Saturday night, a 60% chance for rain with a low of 75. Sunny Sunday with a high near 95.
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0: It's Morgan Wallen with Kid Myself. It's time to take a little trip down memory lane this day in history, June 26th. First stop is the year 1977. That's when Elvis Presley performed his final concert at the Market Square Arena in Indianapolis, Indiana. On this date, in 1979, Muhammad Ali announced he was retiring as world heavyweight boxing champion at the age of 37. On this date in 1997, Harry Potter and the Philosopher's Stone was first published in the UK. And there you have it, this day in history. Josh Ross is next with Hate How You Look.
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0: All My Exes. That is Lauren Elena along with Chase Matthew. I'm Sherry Farmer, and somebody did a lot of research. Scientific Reports. They analyzed the lyrics of hundreds of thousands of English language songs, and they were drawn from two separate data sets. One covering 1960 to 2010, and another tracking Billboard chart hits through 2023. And they found that pop songs have gotten more immoral and meaner over the past 60 years. So what is that saying about us, huh? And we like these lyrics. People are singing along. These are the songs that are hits. So that doesn't sound good. Kane Brown and Marshmallow are next with Miles on It.
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2: Good morning and welcome to our outdoor show with hosts Lanny and Brent Calcutt. And back on June the 20th, the Real Foot Lake Bass Club held its annual Buddy Big Bass event on Real Foot Lake out of the Kirby Pocket State Park ramp area, and there were 22 teams that fished this long running tournament, and the weather was good and allowed the fishermen to get out and fish their favorite spots during the 5-hour tournament. It was 7 a.m. until 12 noon. Several bass were caught and some very nice bass as well. There was a tie for the first place overall big bass, and the teams of Will Simmons and Matt the Masters, as well as Jerry Richards and Adrian Richards, both brought in their big bass of the day, and both weighed 5.6 pounds. With there being a tie, the highest boat number that registered first was claimed the winner and champion, and that being the team of Simmons and Lamascus. They earned a check for $650, and the team of Richards and Richards claimed second place overall, earning them a check worth $450. That's it for this time. Till next time, Lanny Callicott, thanking you for listening, and we hope you have a real nice day.
3: Hi, everybody. This is Steve McAdams. Thanks for joining me this week. And hot weather is dominating the outdoor fishing scene. You can well imagine that. Temperature is expected to be in the mid to low 90s, upper 90s, actually, in the next few days and early next week, so it's hotter than the 4th of July. Imagine that. Here it is. Mayflies are hatching out right and left along Kentucky Lake. That is a great time of the year when the flies hatch out. Locals call them willow flies, and every fish in the lake pretty much benefits off the willow fly hatches. Bluegill, bass, and everything come to shallow water even when surface temperatures are hot because there's so much bait fish there for them. The natural buffet brings the bluegill up there. You can catch bass too. A great time to fish light tackle, maybe even a cricket under a slip bobber rig, and you can catch a lot of bluegill that way. And if you're a bass fisherman, you can toss a spinner bait or a topwater bait in the early morning, late afternoon hours around those river islands and shallow shoreline canopies, and you can get well. Great time of the year for fishing. Meanwhile, catfish bite is holding up whenever there's current. Current is the key to the summer catfish bite. When the water's moving, it stimulates the shad to move around, and ultimately the catfish will be hot on their trail. 35 to 45 foot depths have been producing. Night crawlers has been the bait of choice. The bass fishing has been pretty good out on the main lake ledges, naturally. This time of the year, tossing a big deep diving crankbait or Texas rig, worm, and some finesse baits have been paying dividends. Green pumpkin pepper, June bug, tequila sunrise are but a few of the popular worm color choices right now. Bass fishing has also been good in the shallow water. Even when the surface temperature is in the 80 to 83 degree range, the bass will still come shallow because the pin minnows and the mayflies are there for them. Lake levels are 359.8. The reservoir is a few inches above summer pool right now. TVA is pulling 18,000 cubic feet per second in current. This is Steve McAdams. Thanks for listening. I hope you have a great week ahead in the outdoors.
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1: Ride, ride, ride. That is George Burge along with Luke Bryan. And Luke, he is going to be part of the Last Call, One More for the Road, the finale for Alan Jackson concert, which is sold out. It'll happen tomorrow night at Nashville's Nissan Stadium. And I just want to apologize again. I misspoke a couple of times now. In total, that list is much longer than a couple. But on this particular event, because I had heard that they were going to play the concert on NBC, which they are. It's just they're not going to do it live Saturday night. We're going to have to wait for them to edit it. So Last Call, One More for the Road, the finale will be retitled Alan Jackson, The Last Show, when it debuts on NBC. It's just, I was so excited we could watch it, you know, on free TV. Yeah, NBC. So that's going to be happening later this year, and I will definitely keep you in the loop as to when we can enjoy it on NBC. And it's also going to be available to stream the next day on Peacock. Once again, they edit it. So, looking forward to it. Alan Jackson, such a great talent. Ella Langley is next with Be Her.
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1: News. I'm Therese Crowley. Iran kicks up turbulence in the Strait of Hormuz with a drone attack on a Singapore ship for not using its preferred route, and that's put ships on pause. Fox's Jeff Paul in Tel Aviv.
2: Obviously a major test of this 60-day deal between the U.S. and Iran. Talks are said to still be progressing, but this certainly derails those efforts to restore ship traffic to what we saw before this war even started.
1: First-term Trump National Security Advisor John Bolton pleads guilty to one count of keeping a national security document for his memoir, facing up to 5 years in prison and a $2+ million fine. Did Luigi Mangione's lawyers discuss a plea deal for the murder of United Healthcare CEO Brian Thompson? A source reports talks fell apart. Mangione lawyers charged the source story as a prosecutor's ploy to prejudice public opinion and manipulate the jury. 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
2: Kenton area weather, partly sunny today with a 60% chance for showers and thunderstorms. The high near 88 and a southwest wind at 5 to 15. Mostly cloudy tonight with a 40% chance for rain. The overnight low 75 and a southwest wind at 5 to 10. On Saturday, mostly sunny with a 50% chance for showers and thunderstorms. The high 90, the heat index could reach as high as 105 and a southwest wind at 5 to 10. Mostly cloudy Saturday night, a 60% chance for rain with a low of 75. Sunny Sunday with a high near 95.
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0: That was Riley Green. And if you've ever wondered how he takes on the process of writing his own songs, well, here's how he goes about the process.
1: I don't think I've ever written a song the same way twice. Sometimes it's something that comes to me and I write it in 20 or 30 minutes. Sometimes it's an idea that I think, man, that's a great idea. And I mull it over for a month and a half and then it takes a while to write it. And sometimes I write with other people on a scheduled time and day. And I think for me, the songs that are the easiest to write, certainly the ones I like the most are ones that are about something I'm passionate about. You know, something that's going on in my life or, you know, I wish grandpa's never died. I wrote when my granddaddy passed away. It was a really personal song for me. And I think people find a way to make the lyrics about their own life.
0: We will get to hear more from Riley Green. He's got a new album, That's Just Me, which is coming out September 18th.
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0: That is Stella Lefty with Boston. It's time for your random stat of the day. And this might make you a little hungry or give you some ideas as to what you might want to eat this weekend at some point. Talking cheese. And according to a new study, America's favorite cheese is cheddar, followed closely by mozzarella. So if you've got to pick cheeses out, those are the go-to, too. Jason Aldean and Carrie Underwood are together next with If I Didn't Love You.
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1: News. I'm Gianna Gelosi. Former Trump national security advisor and current Trump critic John Bolton pleaded guilty to one count of unlawfully possessing classified information.
2: He shared more than 1,000 pages of information about his day-to-day activities as the national security advisor, including information related to the national defense, with two individuals who neither had the security clearances nor the need to know that information.
1: U.S. Attorney for Maryland Kelly Hayes, tensions high in the Strait of Hormuz after Iran attacked a cargo ship.
3: As Iran is jockeying for continued control of the strait and a tolling system that the Wall Street Journal reports would give the regime about $40 billion a year and also unprecedented command of that international shipping lane.
1: Fox's Jackie Heinrich, America's listening to Fox News.
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8: Kenton area weather, partly to mostly sunny this afternoon with a 60% chance for showers and thunderstorms, the high near 88 and a southwest wind at 5 to 15. Mostly cloudy tonight with a 40% chance for rain, the overnight low 75 and a southwest wind at 5 to 10. On Saturday, mostly sunny with a 50% chance for showers and thunderstorms, the high 90, the heat index could reach as high as 105 and a southwest wind at 5 to 10. Mostly cloudy Saturday night, a 60% chance for rain with a low of 75. Sunny Sunday with a high near 95.
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0: the 4th of July holiday falls on a Saturday. The actual federal holiday is Friday, so a lot of things will be closed. And according to TSA, we're going to have a lot of travelers in the air. Okay, TSA is thinking about 19 million folks are going to be traveling. With the busiest day, they're thinking will be July 2nd. So that would be next, what is that, Thursday. And you just prepare for it, okay, because, you know, that means everything's going to be slower, a lot of travelers. And again, that's just those traveling by air. So just expect a lot of movement and just try to keep your patience, stay calm, and have fun. Morgan Wallen is next.
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Happy birthday if today is your special day. 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But we got to narrow it down.

0: just a few because we don't have all day, right? Of a composer, Dave Grushin. He is 92 today. You know his work. He's done movie soundtracks, The Goonies, The Firm, Tootsie, The Graduate. Sean Hayes from Will and Grace is turning 56 today. Chris O'Donnell turning 56 as well. Gretchen Wilson, yes, our redneck woman, is 53. Aubrey Plaza turning 42 from Parks and Rec. And then Ariana Grande from Wicked turning 33 today. Lady A is next with Downtown.
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2: Good morning and welcome to our outdoor show with hosts Lanny and Brent Calcutt. And back on June the 20th, the Real Foot Lake Bass Club held its annual Buddy Big Bass event on Real Foot Lake out of the Kirby Pocket State Park ramp area, and there were 22 teams that fished this long running tournament, and the weather was good and allowed the fishermen to get out and fish their favorite spots during the 5-hour tournament. It was 7 a.m. until 12 noon. Several bass were caught and some very nice bass as well. There was a tie for the first place overall big bass, and the teams of Will Simmons and Matt LeMasters, as well as Jerry Richards and Adrian Richards, both brought in their big bass of the day, and both weighed 5.6 pounds. With there being a tie, the highest boat number that registered first was claimed the winner and champion, and that being the team of Simmons and LeMasters. They earned a check for $650, and the team of Richards and Richards claimed second place overall, earning them a check worth $450. That's it for this time. Till next time, Lanny Calicut, thanking you for listening, and we hope you have a real nice day.
3: Hi, everybody. This is Steve McAdams. Thanks for joining me this week. And hot weather is dominating the outdoor fishing scene. You can well imagine that. Temperature is expected to be in the mid to low 90s, upper 90s, actually, in the next few days and early next week, so it's hotter than the 4th of July. Imagine that. Here it is. Mayflies are hatching out right and left along Kentucky Lake. That is a great time of the year when the flies hatch out. Locals call them willow flies, and every fish in the lake pretty much benefits off the willow fly hatches. Bluegill, bass, and everything come to shallow water even when surface temperatures are hot because there's so much bait fish there for them. The natural buffet brings the bluegill up there. You can catch bass too. A great time to fish light tackle, maybe even a cricket under a slip bobber rig, and you can catch a lot of bluegill that way. And if you're a bass fisherman, you can toss a spinner bait or a topwater bait in the early morning, late afternoon hours around those river islands and shallow shoreline canopies, and you can get well. Great time of the year for fishing. Meanwhile, catfish bite is holding up whenever there's current. Current is the key to the summer catfish bite. When the water's moving, it stimulates the shad to move around, and ultimately the catfish will be hot on their trail. 35 to 45 foot depths have been producing. Night crawlers has been the bait of choice. The bass fishing has been pretty good out on the main lake ledges, naturally. This time of the year, tossing a big deep diving crankbait or Texas rig, worm, and some finesse baits have been paying dividends. Green pumpkin, pepper, June bug, tequila sunrise are but a few of the popular worm color choices right now. Bass fishing has also been good in the shallow water. Even when the surface temperature is in the 80 to 83 degree range, the bass will still come shallow because the pin minnows and the mayflies are there for them. Lake levels are 359.8. The reservoir is a few inches above summer pool right now. TVA is pulling 18,000 cubic feet per second in current. This is Steve McAdams. Thanks for listening. I hope you have a great week ahead in the outdoors.
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0: That's Tyler Hubbard with Land. And that song really is supposed to encourage folks, right? So if you happen to be going through a tough time, you listen to that song, and hopefully it's going to make you feel better. That's what Tyler's hoping for.
1: Really, it's about overcoming obstacles in life. 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And, you know, it also talks about celebrating the good things in life and the successes. But it's really, I think what makes a man is how you handle and how you overcome the hard, difficult seasons of life.
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1: News. I'm Therese Crowley. A series of breaking court cases in Los Angeles. Mistrial in the Palisades Fire arson case against Jonathan Rinderknecht. Fox's William Lajeunesse.
2: This morning, the judge spoke to each of the individual jurors. She found out that 10 wanted to vote not guilty, 2 wanted to go guilty, and they were unwilling to move on the arson charge.
1: 7,000 homes and 12 dead. The U.S. attorney plans to retry the case. The Utah judge in the Charlie Kirk assassination trial of Tyler Robinson finds the prosecution did violate the gag order to correct media misinformation about the bullet, but the judge rejects the defense move to take the death penalty off the table for Tyler Robinson. And President Trump posts Iran shot at least 4 attack drones at ships in the Strait of Hormuz, saying a very foolish violation of the ceasefire agreement. We knocked down 3. 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
7: Kenton area weather, partly to mostly sunny this afternoon with a 60% chance for showers and thunderstorms. The high near 88 and a southwest wind at 5 to 15. Mostly cloudy tonight with a 40% chance for rain. The overnight low 75 and a southwest wind at 5 to 10. On Saturday, mostly sunny with a 50% chance for showers and thunderstorms. The high 90. The heat index could reach as high as 105 and a southwest wind at 5 to 10. Mostly cloudy Saturday night, a 60% chance for rain with a low of 75. Sunny Sunday with a high near 95.
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Thus, we're getting closer and closer to the weekend, one great song at a time. Gonna hear from Randy Houser as well as Kenny Chesney. But right now, Luke Combs with Sleepless in a Hotel Room.

0: Kenny Chesney with Carry On, and we do have more information about how he is indeed carrying on. He's launching his first album from his new label, Hey Now Records, from Silver Sands Marina, September 25th. The new collection was produced by Kenny and his longtime collaborator, Buddy Cannon, and it will feature the song we just heard. Pretty cool. Megan Maroney, Colby Calais, Lily Miola, and all collab with Kenny on this 21st album of his, which he'll promote July 15th on Talk Shop Live, the exclusive home for autographed copies of the record. So if you want one of those, definitely be listening for that. But the title track of Silver Sands Marina is out now, so he just released that too. So be on the listen for that, and more Kenny Chesney. I'm excited. September 25th, that new album. On the way, we've got Megan Maroney.
1: Did you really think Pure Talk was just going to sit back and watch America turn 250 years old without doing something awesome to celebrate? Of course not. That's why they're raising $250,000 for America's Warrior Partnership by the end of July. 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
2: What? 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
0: Scott, focus.
2: I want to know when we got an app.

0: Straight for the Heart. That is Alexandra Kay. And in L.A., they have a school there, United School District. They are the second largest school district in the country, and they now have adopted a new guideline limiting screen time for their students. And so, well, this is interesting. Now, this is the students on district-issued devices following a previously passed district cell phone ban. So these new guidelines, they just approved them earlier this week, banning students in early education, kindergarten, and first grade with phased implementation starting this new school year in August. So students in grade 2 and 3 will be allotted up to 20 minutes of screen time per day under the updated guidelines for a maximum of 100 minutes total per week. And that includes their homework assignments with implementation starting in November this year. Grades 4 and 5 will be limited to 30 minutes a day under the new policy, or up to 150 minutes per week, including homework. And that starts in November of 2026. And then grades 6 through 8 will have a maximum limit of 60 minutes and per screen time per subject per week under the new policy. So grades 9 through 12 have a limit of 90 minutes per subject per week. And that, of course, includes the homework. So these new policies for grades 6 and up start January 2027. But it's a start, and we'll see if maybe it's a good thing. Maybe.
1: We are Northwest Tennessee's Froggy.
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0: country, and she knows it. That is Luke Bryan, and we know we don't have too much longer to wait till we get more new music from Luke. His album Signs going to be released September 18th. Jason Aldean is coming up. We'll also get to Rascal Flatts as well as Morgan Wallen. That and more coming up right after the break.
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0: Like the squirrels are chatting again. What's it about this time? 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Hey, what's that, little buddy? Oh, yeah, don't forget the White Squirrel Festival Parade starting at 11 a.m. Saturday. 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
1: Fox News, I'm Angelo Bavaro. Federal prosecutors say they will retry the man accused of starting the 2025 Palisades fire in Los Angeles after a mistrial was declared. The jury said it cannot agree on a verdict.
2: If you buy into the prosecution case, the fire was intentionally set. They have cell phone data and video that puts Jonathan Rinderknecht at the ignition point of the fire. Now, how does that juror suddenly buy the defense version? If Rinderknecht was guilty, why would he call 911 16 times, then wait around for cops to question him?
1: Fox's William LaJeunesse. Iran on notice after launching drones at cargo ships in the Strait of Hormuz.
3: In a social media post, the president writes, "Obviously, this is a foolish violation of our ceasefire agreement."
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6: Kenton area weather, partly to mostly sunny this afternoon with a 60% chance for showers and thunder.

0: storms, the high near 88 and a southwest wind at 5 to 15. Mostly cloudy tonight with a 40% chance for rain, the overnight low 75 and a southwest wind at 5 to 10. On Saturday, mostly sunny with a 50% chance for showers and thunderstorms, the high 90. The heat index could reach as high as 105 and a southwest wind at 5 to 10. Mostly cloudy Saturday night, a 60% chance for rain with a low of 75. Sunny Sunday with a high near 95.
1: 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Ribbit.

0: A cross-genre collaboration, and a really good one at that. That is Lainey Wilson working alongside John Mayer. Been a longtime fan of John Mayer. There they are, paired for Phone, Keys, Wallet. Keep it here. Ella Langley's latest one is on the way.
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0: But we're going to have to wait and see if Toy Story 5 dominates the weekend box office yet again this time around. It certainly was the big winner this past weekend, bolstered in no small part by the soundtrack, including that track from Taylor Swift. I knew it. I knew you. Miranda Lambert, still to come.
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0: Brantley Gilbert and his Good Damn. We're playing it for you. The best country and nothing but. Latest one from John Party on the way in just a couple. And we were listening when you said you want more of those songs you know and love. Perfect example on the way from a guy playing the Sphere, Kenny Chesney, still to come.
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1: Fox News, I'm Carmen Roberts. The death toll in Venezuela skyrockets to 920 from the twin earthquakes that devastated the region, more than 3,300 injured. In California, a judge declares a mistrial in the federal arson case of the man accused of setting the most expensive fire in U.S. history, the Palisades Fire.
2: Two of our producers in court say defendant Jonathan Rinderknecht wiped back tears.
1: Fox's William LaJeunesse says the judge made the ruling after the jury sent a note saying,
2: "We have people on both sides that are dead set, unwavering. We are at a standstill. We are unsure how to proceed."
1: Federal prosecutors plan to retry the case. And former Trump National Security Advisor John Bolton pleads guilty to illegally retaining classified information. 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
6: Kenton area weather, partly to mostly sunny this afternoon with a 60% chance for showers and thunderstorms. The high near 88 and a southwest wind at 5 to 15. Mostly cloudy tonight with a 40% chance for rain. The overnight low 75 and a southwest wind at 5 to 10. On Saturday, mostly sunny with a 50% chance for showers and thunderstorms. The high 90, the heat index could reach as high as 105 and a southwest wind at 5 to 10. Mostly cloudy Saturday night, a 60% chance for rain with a low of 75. Sunny Sunday with a high near 95.
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Choosing Texas with Ella Langley. Now, Zach Taub, a little south of Sanity. 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Hopping all the way through the hits till 7 to 9.

0: Don't we? It's Morgan Wallen, Keith Urban somewhere in my car, and Zach Toppin, that's it. Tyler Hubbard coming up in just a few minutes. Also some Gabby Barrett and Jordan Davis. Well, who is having a birthday today and tomorrow? You know, it's Friday. We do our Friday and Saturday birthdays, and then we do our Monday birthdays on Monday. But these folks are having a birthday today on 6/26/26. Today on our list, we got Billy Green. Billy, hope you're having a happy day today. Heather Wilkes. Heather, happy birthday to you. Amy Britt. Amy, we hope you're having a happy one. Kelly Willis also celebrating today. Steffi Geit. Steffi, happy birthday to you. Lindsay Russell also celebrating, as well as Brandy Britton. Tammy Zanetti also having a birthday this weekend as well. Brooke Wood celebrating this weekend. Lindsay Smith. Lindsay, happy birthday to you. Kimberly Thomas, Jermon Hyde, Jennifer Sisk, Bianca Roberts, Roshan Barrett, Danielle Hendricks, Paul Trudeau, Taylor Singery, Nikki Turner, Lindley Sanders, Chloe Ursham. All of those folks celebrating this weekend. That's just today and tomorrow. Didn't even get into Sunday. So Chloe, Lindley, Nikki, Taylor, Paul, Danielle, Roshan, Bianca, Jennifer, Jermon, Kimberly, Lindsay, Brooke, and Tammy. Also Brandy and Lindsay celebrating tomorrow. Lots of folks having birthdays tomorrow. Today, it's just Billy, Heather, Amy, Kelly, and Steffi. So happy birthday to all of you from all of us right here at Froggy 99.3.
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Kid Myself from John Morgan. Now, Gabby Barrett. This is I Hope for the folks in Skullbone. Thanks for texting us on the Froggy text line at 731-885-9999.

0: Caroline Jones, and you're it for me, honey. Chris Young and Who I Am with You. Gabby Barrett also in that set. Some Posty and Morgan coming your way in just a few. Let's see where the Lifeline Bloodmobile is today on the 26th day of June. They have a stop till 4:30 this afternoon at First Citizens National Bank in Green Village. They're in Dyersburg. So they're there till 4:30. They're at the Food Right. No, they're not. Not yet. They're at Tractor Supply in Humboldt until 6 o'clock tonight as well. Those are the only two stops. I was thinking that Food Right stop was today, but it's actually on Monday. Dyersburg and Humboldt today is your mobile blood drives. Or you can always go by 183 Sterling Farms Drive in Jackson up until 6 o'clock tonight. Tomorrow, both the Paris location at 211 Tyson Avenue and the Dyersburg location at 1130 Highway 51 Bypass will be open. They'll be open tomorrow from 8 till 4. And both of those locations are the only locations that are open on Sunday. You can go to Paris or Dyersburg and give on Sundays as well from 10 a.m. till 6 p.m. It doesn't matter your blood type, they need them all. And if you give between now and September 6th and you're 18 or older, you'll be entered to win the 2024 Ford Maverick XLT in Oxford White from Joe Mahan Ford in Paris. This is the 8th annual car giveaway. They'll be giving it away just after Labor Day.
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0: National Weather Service has issued tornado watch number 399, effective until 10 p.m. This watch includes the following counties in Illinois, Massac and Pope, and the following counties in Kentucky, Ballard, Callaway, Carlisle, Crittenden, Graves, Hickman, Livingston, Lyon, Marshall, McCracken and Trigg, and Mississippi, Missouri. Remember, a tornado watch means the conditions are favorable for the development of severe weather, including tornadoes, large hail and damaging winds, in and close to the watch area. While severe weather may not be imminent, persons should remain alert for rapidly changing weather conditions and listen for later statements and possible warnings. Stay tuned to NOAA Weather Radio, commercial radio and television outlets, or internet sources for the latest severe weather information. Repeating, tornado watch number 399 has been issued from 4 p.m. until 10 p.m. for the following counties in Illinois, Massac and Pope, and the following counties in Kentucky, Ballard, Callaway, Carlisle, Crittenden, Graves, Hickman, Livingston, Lyon, Marshall, McCracken and Trigg, and Mississippi, Missouri.
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3: Kenton area weather, partly to mostly sunny this afternoon with a 60% chance for showers and thunderstorms. The high near 88 and a southwest wind at 5 to 15. Mostly cloudy tonight with a 40% chance for rain. The overnight low 75 and a southwest wind at 5 to 10. On Saturday, mostly sunny with a 50% chance for showers and thunderstorms. The high 90. The heat index could reach as high as 105 and a southwest wind at 5 to 10. Mostly cloudy Saturday night, a 60% chance for rain with a low of 75. Sunny Sunday with a high near 95.
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0: Medicine by Megan Maroney. Toby Keith and How Do You Like Me Now? More great hits on the way from Carrie Underwood and Stella Lefty before the hour is up. Are you ready for random facts today? Facts you probably wouldn't know if it didn't tell you. Facts you should retain in your brain if you like to play your trivia at your local bar or restaurant. Some of these things could pop up from time to time. We'll get started with this one right here today. It takes about 2.5 pounds of grapes to make one bottle of wine. 2.5 pounds of grapes. Did you know that cul-de-sac literally translates to butt of the bag in French? You know, if minimum wage had grown at the same time as Wall Street bonuses, yeah, we'd probably be making around $40 an hour today. You know, there are now more than 8,000 breweries in the United States. Back in 1979, there were only 90. So in just 48 years, we've went from 90 to 8,000. And finally, there's a rare type of watermelon with a solid black rind that grows on an island called Hokkaido in Japan. They are called Dunsake watermelons. Only about 10,000 are produced every year, and they sell for an average of $250 each. That is random facts for your Friday.
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0: That is Diamond Rio with a Froggy Flashback, How Your Love Makes Me Feel. I've seen those guys a few times. One of my first shows I ever saw, I was a kid, saw Diamond Rio at Dollywood when I was there. Carrie Underwood, Undo It, Kane Brown, and Woman. Just ahead of that, got the song you've been asking for. Everybody's wanting to hear Stella Lefty. And we got it coming up for you here in just a few minutes on Froggy 99.3. What else is happening around our area? It is Friday. That means Rhythm on the Rails. We got that coming up out at Discovery Park of America tonight. So if you are a live music fan, you don't want to miss out on Rhythm on the Rails. I think this may be the next to last one. Lindsey Russell and 24/7. They're absolutely free. Free concert series. Back with Lindsey Russell on 24/7, from original songs to crowd-pleasing favorites. These talented musicians are going to be keeping the energy going throughout the evening. The gates will open at 5. The music begins at 6:30 with Lindsey Russell and 7:30 with 24/7. And there's going to be food and beverages available for purchase. Grab your friends and family, bring a lawn chair, and enjoy a summer evening by the water at the historic Train Depot.
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0: welcome to our outdoor show with hosts Lanny and Brent Calcutt. And back on June the 20th, the Real Foot Lake Bass Club held its annual Buddy Big Bass event on Real Foot Lake out of the Kirby Pocket State Park ramp area. And there were 22 teams that fished this long-running tournament. And the weather was good and allowed the fishermen to get out and fish their favorite spots during the five-hour tournament. It was 7 a.m. until 12 noon. Several bass were caught and some very nice bass as well. There was a tie for the first place overall big bass, and the teams of Will Simmons and Matt LeMasters, as well as Jerry Richards and Adrian Richards, both brought in their big bass of the day, and both weighed 5.6 pounds. With there being a tie, the highest boat number that registered first was claimed the winner and champion, and that being the team of Simmons and LeMasters. They earned a check for $650, and the team of Richards and Richards claimed second place overall, earning them a check worth $450. That's it for this time. Till next time, Lanny Calicut, thanking you for listening, and we hope you have a real nice day.
1: Hi, everybody. This is Steve McAdams. Thanks for joining me this week, and hot weather is dominating the outdoor fishing scene. You can well imagine that. Temperature is expected to be in the mid to low 90s, upper 90s, actually, in the next few days and early next week, so it's hotter than the 4th of July. Imagine that. Here it is. Mayflies are hatching out right and left along Kentucky Lake. That is a great time of the year when the flies hatch out. Locals call them willow flies. And every fish in the lake pretty much benefits off the willow fly hatches. Bluegill, bass, and everything come to shallow water even when surface temperatures are hot because there's so much bait fish there for them. The natural buffet brings the bluegill up there. You can catch bass too. A great time to fish light tackle. Maybe even a cricket under a slip bobber rig, and you can catch a lot of bluegill that way. And if you're a bass fisherman, you can toss a spinner bait or a topwater bait in the early morning, late afternoon hours around those river islands and shallow shoreline canopies, and you can get well. Great time of the year for fishing. Meanwhile, catfish bite is holding up whenever there's current. Current is the key to the summer catfish bite. When the water's moving, it stimulates the shad to move around, and ultimately the catfish will be hot on their trail. 35 to 45 foot depths have been producing. Night crawlers has been the bait of choice. The bass fishing has been pretty good out on the main lake ledges, naturally. This time of the year, tossing a big deep diving crankbait or Texas rig, worm, and some finesse baits have been paying dividends. Green pumpkin pepper, June bug, tequila sunrise are but a few of the popular worm color choices right now. Bass fishing has also been good in the shallow water. Even when the surface temperature is in the 80 to 83 degree range, the bass will still come shallow because the pin minnows and the mayflies are there for them. Lake levels are 359.8. The reservoir is a few inches above summer pool right now. TVA is pulling 18,000 cubic feet per second in current. This is Steve McAdams. Thanks for listening. I hope you have a great week ahead in the outdoors.
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Hey, that's Stella Lefty in Boston. Song that we've been getting lots of requests for. Sugarland Baby Girl in there. And Ella Langley with Morgan Wallen on the way. You know, this should be the happiest time in Taylor Swift's life right now. But on Wednesday, this happened. A company called Harborview announced it had acquired the publisher's share of a catalog that included songs by Taylor Swift, which means she could once again lose control of some of her music. The songs are a part of the catalog previously owned by Wolf Cousins, a songwriting collective that's responsible for some of the biggest hits of the past 30 years, going back to early stuff from Britney Spears and Backstreet Boys. Under the deal, Harborview wouldn't control the masters necessarily, but an entertainment lawyer says they would have, quote, approval rights and meaningful leverage that affect how Swift can use those recordings in certain contexts. It's not clear how many of Taylor's songs are a part of this deal, but only two have been mentioned, Style and Ready for It. Other songs that

0: covers include The Weeknd's I Can't Feel My Face, DNC's Cake by the Ocean. Believer by the Imagine Dragons is also on that list.
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1: 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I'm Carmen Roberts. Sources tell Fox News the U.S. military is carrying out airstrikes on Iranian targets following Tehran's drone attack on a cargo ship in the Strait of Hormuz.
2: This is in response for what the president has said was a breach of the Memorandum of Understanding and a breach of the ceasefire. Now we have a statement from CENTCOM saying that the targets were drone and missile storage sites as well as radar installations.
1: Fox's Jennifer Griffin in Washington. The unbelievable earthquake tragedy worsens in Venezuela as the death toll soars to 920 and the number missing more than doubles to 51,000.
3: Hundreds of structures have been destroyed, leaving survivors homeless. U.S. military search and rescue teams reportedly are now on the ground to assist.
1: Fox's Evan Brown in Miami. 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
8: Kenton area weather, partly to mostly sunny this afternoon with a 60% chance for showers and thunderstorms. The high near 88 and a southwest wind at 5 to 15. Mostly cloudy tonight with a 40% chance for rain. The overnight low 75 and a southwest wind at 5 to 10. On Saturday, mostly sunny with a 50% chance for showers and thunderstorms. The high 90, the heat index could reach as high as 105 and a southwest wind at 5 to 10. Mostly cloudy Saturday night, a 60% chance for rain with a low of 75. Sunny Sunday with a high near 95.
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0: Florida Land with Chase Matthew. It's All My Exes. 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

0: Drinking, Chris Young, and tomorrow in that set, music from Ashley Cook coming up, flashing some baby blues. Well, head over to Blackwell Automotive in Union City. You know, next week, I don't know if you've seen the forecast, temperatures in the upper 90s, heat indexes in the upper 108, 109 into the teens they're calling for next week. And if your air conditioning is not cooling, you need to bring it into Blackwell Automotive. That's right. 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They can test your system, find out what's going on, and get you back cooling before the hot heat of summer. But I'm telling you, it's coming. In fact, I think Sunday, supposed to be around like 90 tomorrow, and then it keeps going up, on into like 98 on Wednesday. So, yeah, you don't want to get in that hot car driving to work, sweating by the time you get there, soaking wet. 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

0: 4:45 to 5:15. 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And at the First Street Dollar General at 1449 South First Street from 5:30 to 6:30. They'll be bringing those boxes. Each box contains 7 breakfast meals and 7 lunch or supper meals. These meals are for school-aged children. It's a nutritional meal that's easy to fix in case they're having to kind of fend for themselves while their parents are working throughout the day, throughout the summer. They're doing this same locations every Monday in Union City at the exact same time, so bringing the next week's supply of meals. And if you're right here in Union City, remember you can go do the grab-and-go lunches at Trudy's Cafe at 500 South 1st Street itself from 10:30 until 1:30. So that is available as well.
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1: Fox News, I'm Angelo Bavaro. The U.S. military launching airstrikes in Iran one day after a commercial ship was targeted in the Strait of Hormuz.
2: The U.S. hit Iranian missile and drone storage facilities and coastal radar sites in response to a drone attack Thursday on a commercial cargo ship in the Strait of Hormuz. President Trump calls the drone strike on the commercial vessel a foolish violation of the ceasefire agreement.
1: Fox's Jared Halpern. Israel and Lebanon signing a framework agreement mediated by the U.S. after several days of talks to secure an end to fighting.
3: Hopefully we'll have many more of these conversations and make real and tangible progress so that the people of both of these countries can be hopeful about their future, a future of peace.
1: Secretary of State Marco Rubio there. 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
4: Kenton area weather, partly to mostly sunny this afternoon with a 60% chance for showers and thunderstorms. The high near 88 and a southwest wind at 5 to 15. Mostly cloudy tonight with a 40% chance for rain. The overnight low 75 and a southwest wind at 5 to 10. On Saturday, mostly sunny with a 50% chance for showers and thunderstorms. The high 90. The heat index could reach as high as 105 and a southwest wind at 5 to 10. Mostly cloudy Saturday night, a 60% chance for rain with a low of 75. Sunny Sunday with a high near 95.

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0: 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You see what I did there?
1: 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We've talked about that.

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1: News. I'm Carmen Roberts. The U.S. military retaliates against Iran following yesterday's IRG drone attack on a cargo ship in the Strait of Hormuz.
2: President Trump is following through on a pledge he made last week in France that if the Iranians did not behave, he would just go back to, quote, dropping bombs right smack in the middle of their heads.
3: I don't like the fact that they took a shot yesterday.
2: But experts believe the likelihood of Iran exiting the Strait of Hormuz is slim.
1: Fox's Peter Ducey. The IRG says it will respond. Former National Security Advisor John Bolton pleads guilty to illegally retaining classified information.
4: He is set to be sentenced on October 28th and could face as much as 5 years in prison, though the agreement with the Justice Department may help avoid any jail time.
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